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1: We'll meet again. Don't know where. Don't know when. But I know we'll meet again. Some

Captain. 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All systems check. Engines check. Fuel pressure check. Captain, this is Houston. Do you read me? We have a problem. We have a phone call. It's a wife on the phone. Should we connect her?

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1: Počkej, mám.
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1: Mám.
0: Profen.
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2: Captain, this is Houston. We have 2 minutes to take off. 2 minutes. All systems check. Engines check. Fuel pressure check. Captain, this is Houston. We have this problem again. It's a wife on the phone again. Should we connect her?

0: 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The MA-6 vehicle has lifted off. The MA-6 vehicle has lifted off.
1: Živá voda v moři hudby. 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

0: 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Plavba na folkové vlně.
1: We'll meet again. Don't know where.

0: Oh my.
1: Oh my.
2: Why do you cry, Willie? Why do you cry? Why, Willie? Why, Willie? Why, Willie? Why?
3: Anglicky prakticky.
1: Prostě English, no.
0: English.